0: cool, wet weather. Kim Stonehouse, a crops extension specialist with the Saskatchewan's Ministry of Agriculture, says many producers are now waiting for fields to dry out.
1: The fields are wet and it's hard to put any kind of equipment in those fields, as well as the plants are wet and they won't absorb the herbicides as well.
0: Producers are hoping for warmer, drier weather so they can resume spraying, begin haying, and continue monitoring crops for flooding, hail, insects, and disease.
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3: The Moose Jaw Mill Express will look to gain some ground on the Saskatoon Berries in the race for first place in the Western Canadian Baseball League's East Division tonight. The Millers host the Berries for a doubleheader at Roswells Park, with Game 1 getting underway at 6 o'clock and Game 2 scheduled for 8:30. Elsewhere in the WCBL, the Swift Current 57s host the Regina Red Sox, while the Weyburn Beavers travel to Sylvan Lake. There's plenty of local baseball on the schedule this weekend. The Moose Jaw 18U AAA Canucks head to Unity on Sunday for a doubleheader against the Zone 7 Sun Devils. The 18U AA Canucks host the Prince Albert Padres tomorrow before welcoming the Prince Albert Royals on Sunday. All four games will be played at Roswells Park. Meanwhile, the 15U AAA Canucks hit the road for two games against the Sask 5 Giants tomorrow before traveling to Watrous on Sunday for a doubleheader against the East Central Dodgers. It's week 5 in the CFL season for the Saskatchewan Rough Riders as they are in Ottawa tonight to take on the Red Blacks. Kickoff is set for 5:30. The Toronto Blue Jays open a 3-game series in Seattle tonight to begin their West Coast road trip. First pitch is at 8 o'clock Saskatchewan time. And Team Canada continues its FIFA World Cup journey tomorrow, taking on Morocco in the round of 16. Kickoff is scheduled for 11 a.m. in Houston. We want your local sports scores and stories. 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
0: A yellow severe thunderstorm watch is in effect for Moose Jaw area. Conditions are favorable for the development of severe thunderstorms that may be capable of producing strong wind gusts, large hail, and heavy rain. Tonight is partly cloudy with a chance of rain and a risk of a thunderstorm, a low of 14. Tomorrow, a high of 28 with sunshine. Sunday is a mixture of sun and cloud with a high of 28. And to start your work week, sunny and 26 on Monday, with Tuesday becoming cloudy with possible rain, high of 25. Find the full forecast at discovermoosejaw.com and stream the radio anywhere and anytime from the Discover Moose Jaw app.
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1: At 6.05 p.m. Central Standard Time Friday, Environment Canada has updated a tornado warning for south central and southeastern Saskatchewan. Extra care and attention should be exercised. The following localities are included in the warning: Koronik, Benga, Ceylon, Hardy, Big Beaver, Mintham, Regla, Redville, Colgate, Gadwater, Lake Alma, Babir, Tribune, Aungar, Milestone, Perry, Yellowgrass, Lang, Lubin, Panman, Kitivan, Tressex. Environment Canada meteorologists are tracking a severe thunderstorm that is possibly producing a tornado. Damaging winds, large hail and locally intense rainfall are also possible. Take cover immediately threatening weather approaches. Please consult local media for more information.
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6: A yellow severe thunderstorm watch is in effect for Moose Jaw area. Conditions are favorable for the development of severe thunderstorms that may be capable of producing strong wind gusts, large hail, and heavy rain. Partly cloudy tonight, with possible rain and maybe a risk of a thunderstorm. Low of 14. Tomorrow, sunshine with a high of 28. And Sunday, a mixture of sun and cloud, high of 28. 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

0: You ever feel like you're the last one to know what's going on? Your neighbors talking about a festival, your coworkers buzzing about some new bylaw, and you're over here wondering what day it is. 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
4: A yellow severe thunderstorm watch is in effect for Moose Jaw area. Conditions are favorable for the development of severe thunderstorms that may be capable of producing strong wind gusts, large hail, and heavy rain. It's partly cloudy tonight, with possible rain and maybe a risk of a thunderstorm, low 14. Tomorrow, a high of 28 with sunshine, and Sunday, a mixture of sun and cloud, high of 28. 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Lunch is $5 with all proceeds going to Hunger in Moose Jaw. Find full details and your 5-day forecast at discovermoosejaw.com.
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2: A yellow severe thunderstorm watch is in effect for Moose Jaw area. Conditions are favorable for the development of severe thunderstorms that may be capable of producing strong wind gusts, large hail, and heavy rain. Partly cloudy tonight with possible rain and maybe a risk of a thunderstorm. Low of 14. Tomorrow, sunshine with a high of 28. And Sunday, a

0: Mixture of sun and cloud, high of 28. 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

everyone, it's Nick Jonas. 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
4: A yellow severe thunderstorm watch is in effect for Moose Jaw area. Conditions are favorable for the development of severe thunderstorms that may be capable of producing strong wind gusts, large hail, and heavy rain. It's partly

0: cloudy tonight with possible rain and maybe a risk of a thunderstorm, low 14. Tomorrow, a high of 28 with sunshine, and Sunday, a mixture of sun and cloud, high of 28. 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
2: A yellow severe thunderstorm watch is in effect for Moose Jaw area that may be capable of producing strong wind gusts, large hail, and heavy rain. In the DiscoverMooseJaw.com newsroom, I'm TJ England. A Moose Jaw man facing a child exploitation-related charge returned to provincial court yesterday morning. Discover Moose Jaw's Jordan Rivers has the details.
3: 53-year-old Bradley Joseph Cornier appeared by video from remand where his legal aid lawyer, Suzanne Lalonde, requested an adjournment until July 29th. The delay will allow the defense time to review the case after Cornier told the court he had not received previous communications from his lawyer while in custody. Crown Prosecutor Monique Paquin consented to the adjournment. Cornier remains charged with one count of possessing child sexual abuse and exploitation material. For Discover Moose Jaw News, I'm Jordan Rivers.
2: The Moose Jaw Police Service is warning residents about a new text message scam circulating in the city. Earlier this week, police received multiple reports from residents who were sent text messages impersonating the Moose Jaw Police Service. Public Information Manager Zach Bachman says that the scammer demanded money for an outstanding citation.
4: That's an American term, citation. Things like that can be really helpful for flagging things like this. Language that doesn't make sense. Where here we might use a phrase like ticket.
2: Residents are reminded that the Moose Jaw Police Service does not tax residents to collect payment for outstanding tickets. Read more on Discover Moose Jaw. Assiniboia RCMP are asking for the public's help in locating a man wanted on an arrest warrant. Discover Moose Jaw's J.D. Houghton has more.
5: Police are

0: Searching for 34-year-old Travis Nelson, who was wanted for uttering threats following a May 2026 investigation. Nelson is described as 6'2", 185 pounds, with blue eyes and blonde hair. RCMP say he is known to travel to the Assiniboia area, but his current whereabouts are unknown. For Discover Moose Jaw News, I'm J.D. Houghton.
1: Moose Jaw residents were treated to a show yesterday evening as heavy rainfall, lightning, and thunderstorms moved through the city just after 5 p.m. Environment Canada meteorologist Kyle Zolkowski said the system moved through quickly, but delivered a short burst of precipitation.
2: Only about 10 millimeters was recorded at the airport. That's the only rainfall report we have from the area currently. And that kind of passed through within kind of a 25 to 30 minute time frame.
1: He added that rainfall in that short period could have the potential to cause localized flooding, though no reports were received. Recent rainfall has improved soil moisture across Saskatchewan, but it's also delaying spraying, haying, and other field work for producers. The latest crop report shows most crops remain in good condition despite the cool, wet weather. Kim Stonehouse, a crops extension specialist with the Saskatchewan's Ministry of Agriculture, says many producers are now waiting for fields to dry out.
3: The fields are wet, and it's hard to put any kind of equipment in those fields, as well as the plants are wet and won't absorb the herbicides as well.
1: Producers are hoping for warmer, drier weather so they can resume spraying, begin haying, and continue monitoring crops for flooding, hail, insects, and disease.
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1: A yellow severe thunderstorm watch is in effect for Moose Jaw area. Conditions are favorable for the development of severe thunderstorms that may be capable of producing strong wind gusts, large hail, and heavy rain. Tonight is partly cloudy with a chance of rain and a risk of a thunderstorm, a low of 14. Tomorrow, a high of 28 with sunshine. Sunday is a mixture of sun and cloud with a high of 28. And to start your work week, sunny and 26 on Monday, with Tuesday becoming cloudy with possible rain, high of 25. 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
5: A yellow severe thunderstorm watch is in effect for Moose Jaw area. Conditions are favorable for the development of severe thunderstorms that may be capable of producing strong wind gusts, large hail, and heavy rain. Partly cloudy tonight with possible rain and maybe a risk of a thunderstorm. Low of 14. Tomorrow, sunshine with a high of 28. And Sunday, a mixture of sun and cloud, high of 28. 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
1: It's Courtney Fielder, and we're joined in studios with our latest Her Voice nominee, Sydney Everleith. 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
5: A yellow severe thunderstorm watch is in effect for Moose Jaw area. Conditions are favorable for the development of severe thunderstorms that may be capable of producing strong wind gusts, large hail, and heavy rain. It's partly cloudy tonight, with possible rain and maybe a risk of a thunderstorm, low 14. Tomorrow, a high of 28 with sunshine. And Sunday, a mixture of sun and cloud, high of 28. 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Find full details and your 5-day forecast at discovermoosejaw.com.
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2: A yellow severe thunderstorm watch is in effect for Moose Jaw area that may be capable of producing strong wind gusts, large hail, and heavy rain. In the DiscoverMooseJaw.com newsroom, I'm TJ England. A child exploitation investigation by the Moose Jaw Police Service remains active as a Moose Jaw man awaits his next court appearance. Discover Moose Jaw's Jordan Rivers reports.
3: The charges against 53-year-old Bradley Joseph Coyner stems from a June 24th search warrant executed at a Moose Jaw residence. Police say officers examined and seized several electronic devices for further forensic analysis and also located printed images of child sexual abuse and exploitation material. Investigators say additional charges could still be laid pending the analysis of the seized devices. Coyner remains charged with one count of possessing child sexual abuse and exploitation material. For Discover Moose Jaw News, I'm Jordan Rivers.
2: Heavy rainfall, thunderstorms, and lightning barreled through Moose Jaw yesterday evening at just after 5 o'clock. Environment Canada meteorologist Kyle Zlikowski said that Moose Jaw received 10 millimeters of rain in around a 25-minute time frame. He added that the recent pattern of thunderstorms and rain is expected to continue into the weekend and early next week.
4: There is a trough of low pressure that is sitting right through. It's cutting right through Saskatchewan and kind of centered almost right over you guys. So do expect this afternoon to see showers and thunderstorms develop.
2: Despite the unsettled weather, temperatures are expected to remain warm over the coming days, with highs in the upper 20s. If you have received a text message from the Moose Jaw Police Service demanding payment, it's a scam. Zach Bachman with the Moose Jaw Police Service says that earlier this week, numerous residents reported receiving a text message from police for an outstanding citation payment. The message stated that they would be arrested if not paid immediately.
5: Same thing we've talked about before, really trying to create that sense of urgency, trying to get folks to act before they think. You know, fortunately, we haven't been informed of anyone falling for this. 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
2: Police are reminding residents who receive these messages not to respond, click any links, or send money. Assiniboia RCMP are reminding residents not to approach a man wanted on an outstanding warrant. Discover Moose Jaw's J.D. Houghton reports.
6: Travis Nelson is wanted for uttering threats, and police say his current location is unknown. Officers are asking anyone who sees him to contact police immediately by calling 310 RCMP. Information can also be provided anonymously through Saskatchewan Crime Stoppers. For Discover Moose Jaw News, I'm J.D. Houghton.
2: Cool, wet weather has slowed crop development in parts of Saskatchewan, but the province's overall crop conditions remain strong. The latest crop report says most fall cereals, pulse crops, and oil seeds are still rated in good to excellent condition heading into July. Kim Stonehouse, a crops extension specialist with the Saskatchewan's Ministry of Agriculture, says most crops are still close to normal for this time of year.
7: It's definitely set back the crops a bit. Most crops are still at normal.

0: stages, but some have been delayed due to the school and wet weather.
1: The report also notes excess moisture, flooding, and localized hail have created challenges for some producers, who are now hoping for a stretch of warmer, drier weather.
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1: Tonight is partly cloudy with a chance of rain and a risk of a thunderstorm, a low of 14. Tomorrow, a high of 28 with sunshine. Sunday is a mixture of sun and cloud with a high of 28. And to start your work week, sunny and 26 on Monday, with Tuesday becoming cloudy with possible rain, high of 25. Find the full forecast at discovermoosejaw.com and stream the radio anywhere and anytime from the Discover Moose Jaw app.
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5: A yellow severe thunderstorm watch is in effect for Moose Jaw area. Conditions are favorable for the development of severe thunderstorms that may be capable of producing strong wind gusts, large hail, and heavy rain. Partly cloudy tonight, with possible rain and maybe a risk of a thunderstorm.

0: low of 14. Tomorrow, sunshine with a high of 28. And Sunday, a mixture of sun and cloud, high of 28. 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
3: A yellow severe thunderstorm watch is in effect for Moose Jaw area. Conditions are favorable for the development of severe thunderstorms that may be capable of producing strong wind gusts, large hail, and heavy rain. It's partly cloudy tonight, with possible rain and maybe a risk of a thunderstorm, low 14. Tomorrow, a high of 28 with sunshine, and Sunday, a mixture of sun and cloud, high of 28. 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
2: A yellow severe thunderstorm watch is in effect for Moose Jaw area. Conditions are favorable for the development of severe thunderstorms that may be capable of producing strong wind gusts, large hail, and heavy rain. Partly cloudy tonight, with possible rain and maybe a risk of a thunderstorm. Low of 14. Tomorrow, sunshine with a high of 28. And Sunday, a mixture of sun and cloud, high of 28. 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
1: Don't miss the hottest songs in the country on American Top 40 this weekend. 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
9: A yellow severe thunderstorm watch is in effect for Moose Jaw area. Conditions are favorable for the development of severe thunderstorms that may be capable of producing strong wind gusts, large hail, and heavy rain. It's partly cloudy tonight with possible rain and maybe a risk of a thunderstorm, low 14. Tomorrow, a high of 28 with sunshine, and Sunday, a mixture of sun and cloud, high of 28. 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
2: A yellow severe thunderstorm watch is in effect for Moose Jaw area. Conditions are favorable for the development of severe thunderstorms that may be capable of producing strong wind gusts, large hail, and heavy rain. Partly cloudy tonight, with possible rain and maybe a risk of a thunderstorm. Low of 14. Tomorrow, sunshine with a high of 28. And Sunday, a mixture of sun and cloud, high of 28. 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
6: A yellow severe thunderstorm watch is in effect for Moose Jaw area. Conditions are favorable for the development of severe thunderstorms that may be capable of producing strong wind gusts, large hail, and heavy rain. It's partly cloudy tonight with possible rain and maybe a risk of a thunderstorm, low 14. Tomorrow, a high of 28 with sunshine, and Sunday, a mixture of sun and cloud, high of 28. 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Find full details and your five-day forecast at discovermoosejaw.com.
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3: Partly cloudy tonight with possible rain and maybe a risk of a thunderstorm. Low of 14. Tomorrow, sunshine with a high of 28. And Sunday, a mixture of sun and cloud, high of 28. 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
5: It's partly cloudy tonight with possible rain and maybe a risk of a thunderstorm, low 14. Tomorrow, a high of 28 with sunshine. And Sunday, a mixture of sun and cloud, high of 28. 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
1: Partly cloudy tonight with possible rain and maybe a risk of a thunderstorm. Low of 14. Tomorrow, sunshine with a high of 28. And Sunday, a mixture of sun and cloud, high of 28. 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
3: It's partly cloudy tonight with possible rain and maybe a risk of a thunderstorm, low 14. Tomorrow, a high of 28 with sunshine, and Sunday, a mixture of sun and cloud, high of 28. 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Lunch is $5 with all proceeds going to Hunger and Moose Jaw. Find full details and your five-day forecast at discovermoosejaw.com.
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3: Partly cloudy tonight with possible rain and maybe a risk of a thunderstorm, low of 14. Tomorrow, sunshine with a high of 28. And Sunday, a mixture of sun and cloud, high of 28. 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
2: It's partly cloudy tonight with possible rain and maybe a risk of a thunderstorm, low 14. Tomorrow, a high of 28 with sunshine, and Sunday, a mixture of sun and cloud, high of 28. 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
3: Sunshine today with a 20-kilometer-hour south wind around noon and a high of 28. Tonight is clear with increasing cloudiness after midnight with possible showers and a low of 14. And tomorrow is a mixture of sun and cloud, high of 28. 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
3: Today we'll be starting with sunshine and a 20-kilometer south wind around noon, high of 28. Tonight we have a clear sky and then clouds increasing after midnight and maybe some showers, low 14. And tomorrow is a mix of sun and cloud, high 28. 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
4: Sunshine today with a 20-kilometer-hour south wind around noon and a high of 28. Tonight is clear with increasing cloudiness after midnight with possible showers and a low of 14. And tomorrow is a mixture of sun and cloud, high of 28. 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
1: Today we'll be starting with sunshine and a 20-kilometer south wind around noon, high of 28. Tonight we have a clear sky and then clouds increasing after midnight and maybe some showers, low 14. And tomorrow is a mix of sun and cloud, high 28. 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Find full details in your five-day forecast at discovermoosejaw.com.
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0: Hi, I'm Janie Houghton with Moose Jaw Crime Stoppers.
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2: Sunshine today with a 20 kilometer hour south wind around noon and a high of 28. Tonight is clear with increased

0: increasing cloudiness after midnight with possible showers and a low of 14. And tomorrow is a mixture of sun and cloud, high of 28. 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
3: Today we'll be starting with sunshine and a 20-kilometer south wind around noon, high of 28. Tonight, we have a clear sky and then clouds increasing after midnight and maybe some showers, low 14. And tomorrow is a mix of sun and cloud, high 28. 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

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We could be in the Arctic, at the edge of the earth,

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2: From the Provincial News Desk, I'm Judy Peters. The Saskatchewan Public Safety Agency is keeping a close eye on northern wildfires after last year's terrible fires. President and Chief Commissioner Marlo Pritchard says they've made improvements compared to last year.
3: We have done a number of improvements in regards to supporting evacuees. Thankfully this year we have not seen a significant number of evacuations. But should that happen, we have done a number of improvements across the agency on how we can support.
2: Pritchard says that no evacuations are currently ongoing, but they're in constant contact with communities near these fires. A duo of crimes in the Gull Lake area, including a copper wire theft and a gas and dash, have police seeking the public's assistance. Swift Current's Kirsty Hansen tells us more.
4: Swift Current Rural RCMP are looking to identify two suspects driving a white Cadillac SUV who were involved in a fuel theft at the Gull Lake Esso on May 31st. RCMP also received a report of a break-and-enter and theft from a rural business northwest of Gull Lake that saw 100 feet of copper wiring and a computer monitor taken sometime between May 27th and May 30th. Anyone with information is asked to contact Swift Current Rural RCMP or submit an anonymous tip to Saskatchewan Crime Stoppers. For Golden West Broadcasting, I'm Kirsty Hansen.
2: Estevan Fire Rescue responded to several incidents over the past week, including fire alarms, an elevator rescue, and a highway traffic assist. Estevan's Scott Bolton tells us more.
5: On June 24th, crews were called to a commercial fire alarm in the rural municipality of Estevan. After investigating, firefighters determined the alarm was false and there was no fire. The next day, crews rescued occupants from a stalled elevator in East Estevan after a power outage. No injuries were reported, and firefighters returned to service once everyone was safely out. Read more about local news anytime at discoverestevan.com.
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2: A mix of sun and cloud today, high of 29 with a humidex 33. Today's UV index is 8 or very high. Clearing tonight and a low of 14. Tomorrow it'll be mainly sunny and 27 with a humidex of 30. On Monday, sunshine, 25 degrees. Tuesday, cloudy with a small chance of showers and a high of 24. 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
3: A mix of sun and cloud today, high of 29 with a humidex 33. Today's UV index is 8 or very high. Clearing tonight and a low of 14. Tomorrow it'll be mainly sunny and 27 with a humidex of 30. On Monday, sunshine, 25 degrees. Tuesday, cloudy with a small chance of showers and a high of 24. 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
3: A mix of sun and cloud today. High of 29 with a humidex 33. Today's UV index is 8 or very high. Clearing tonight and a low of 14. Tomorrow it'll be mainly sunny and 27 with a humidex of 30. On Monday, sunshine, 25 degrees. Tuesday, cloudy with a small chance of showers and a high of 24. 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

0: On Monday, sunshine, 25 degrees. Tuesday, cloudy with a small chance of showers and a high of 24. 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
10: A mix of sun and cloud today. High of 29 with a humidex 33. Today's UV index is 8 or very high. Clearing tonight and a low of 14. Tomorrow it'll be mainly sunny and 27 with a humidex of 30. On Monday, sunshine.

0: and 25 degrees. Tuesday, cloudy with a small chance of showers and a high of 24. 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

0: You ever feel like you're the last one to know what's going on? Your neighbors talking about a festival, your coworkers buzzing about some new bylaw, and you're over here wondering what day it is. Don't be left out. 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
3: A mix of sun and cloud today, high of 29 with a humidex 33. Today's UV index is 8 or very high. Clearing tonight and a low of 14. Tomorrow it'll be mainly sunny and 27 with a humidex of 30. On Monday, sunshine, 25 degrees. Tuesday, cloudy with a small chance of showers and a high of 24. 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

0: when Crime Stoppers. For Golden West Broadcasting, I'm Kirstie Hansen.
1: Estevan Fire Rescue responded to several incidents over the past week, including fire alarms, an elevator rescue, and a highway traffic assist. Estevan's Scott Bolton tells us more.
2: On June 24th, crews were called to a commercial fire alarm in the rural municipality of Estevan. After investigating, firefighters determined the alarm was false and there was no fire. The next day, crews rescued occupants from a stalled elevator in East Estevan after a power outage. No injuries were reported, and firefighters returned to service once everyone was safely out. Read more about local news anytime at discoverestevan.com.
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1: A mix of sun and cloud today, high of 29 with a humidex 33. Today's UV index is 8 or very high. Clearing tonight and a low of 14. Tomorrow it'll be mainly sunny and 27 with a humidex of 30. On Monday, sunshine, 25 degrees. Tuesday, cloudy with a small chance of showers and a high of 24. 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

All right, first weekend of July. How do we feel? Probably pretty good, no? Students, teachers that are on their summer break. And then the rest of us that have regular jobs, I mean, we're coming off a short two-day work week with Canada Day in the middle of the week and then a two-day work week before that. So, you know, it's a pretty good place to be. Already into the weekend. I'm Kenton Dick. We just heard Scott Hellman with PDA. This is the Saturday Morning Show, and Gracie Abrams is up next with her latest Hit the Wall.

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1: It's Courtney Fielder, and we're joined in studios with our latest Her Voice nominee, Sydney Everleaf. 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
4: A mix of sun and cloud today, high of 29 with a humidex 33. Today's UV index is 8 or very high. Clearing tonight and a low of 14. Tomorrow it'll be mainly sunny and 27 with a humidex of 30. On Monday, sunshine, 25 degrees. Tuesday, cloudy with a small chance of showers and a high of 24. 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
1: A mix of sun and cloud today. High of 29 with a humidex 33. Today's UV index is 8 or very high. Clearing tonight and a low of 14. Tomorrow it'll be mainly sunny and 27 with a humidex of 30. On Monday, sunshine, 25 degrees. Tuesday, cloudy with a small chance of showers and a high of 24. 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
1: Kissing other people. That is Lennon Stella. Happy Saturday. I'm Kenton Dick. It's the first Saturday. 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And this is a great place to be. 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But right now, that hope is still alive. 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
6: A mix of sun and cloud today. High of 29 with a Humidex 33. Today's UV index is 8 or very high. Clearing tonight and a low of 14. Tomorrow it'll be mainly sunny and 27 with a Humidex of 30. On Monday, sunshine, 25 degrees. Tuesday, cloudy with a small chance of showers and a high of 24. 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
5: A mix of sun and cloud today, high of 29 with a humidex 33. Today's UV index is 8 or very high. Clearing tonight and a low of 14. Tomorrow it'll be mainly sunny and 27 with a humidex of 30. On Monday, sunshine, 25 degrees. Tuesday, cloudy with a small chance of showers and a high of 24. 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

0: Marianna Trench with Stutter. Good morning, I'm Kenton Dick. Today, of course, is July 4th. So just a few days ago, we celebrated Canada Day here in Canada. And today, our neighbors to the south are celebrating Independence Day, which means at least one person is going to lose some fingers in the States as a result of a fireworks-related accident. That's just statistics.
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2: From the Provincial News Desk, I'm Judy Peters. The Saskatchewan Public Safety Agency is keeping a close eye on northern wildfires after last year's terrible fires. President and Chief Commissioner Marlo Pritchard says they've made improvements compared to last year.
3: We have done a number of improvements in regards to supporting evacuees. Thankfully this year we have not seen a significant number of evacuations. But should that happen, we have done a number of improvements across the agency on how we can support.
2: Pritchard says that no evacuations are currently ongoing, but they're in constant contact with communities near these fires. A duo of crimes in the Gull Lake area, including a copper wire theft and a gas and dash, have police seeking the public's assistance. Swift Current's Kirstie Hansen tells us more.
4: Swift Current Rural RCMP are looking to identify two suspects driving a white Cadillac SUV who were involved in a fuel theft at the Gull Lake Esso on May 31st. RCMP also received a report of a break and enter and theft from a rural business northwest of Gull Lake that saw 100 feet of copper wiring and a computer monitor taken sometime between May 27th and May 30th. Anyone with information is asked to contact Swift Current Rural RCMP or submit an anonymous tip through Saskatchewan Crime Stoppers. For Golden West Broadcasting, I'm Kirstie Hansen.
2: Estevan Fire Rescue responded to several incidents over the past week, including fire alarms, an elevator rescue, and a highway traffic assist. Estevan's Scott Bolton tells us more.
5: On June 24th, crews were called to a commercial fire alarm in the rural municipality of Estevan. After investigating, firefighters determined the alarm was false and there was no fire. The next day, crews rescued occupants from a stalled elevator in East Estevan after a power outage. No injuries were reported, and firefighters returned to service once everyone was safely out. Read more about local news anytime at discoverestevan.com.
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2: A mix of sun and cloud today, high of 29 with a humidex 33. Today's UV index is 8 or very high. Clearing tonight and a low of 14. Tomorrow it'll be mainly sunny and 27 with a humidex of 30. On Monday, sunshine, 25 degrees. Tuesday, cloudy with a small chance of showers and a high of 24. 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
6: A mix of sun and cloud today, high of 29 with a humidex 33. Today's UV index is 8 or very high. Clearing tonight and a low of 14. Tomorrow it'll be mainly sunny and 27 with a humidex of 30. On Monday, sunshine, 25 degrees. Tuesday, cloudy with a small chance of showers and a high of 24. 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
3: A mix of sun and cloud today. High of 29 with a Humidex 33. Today's UV index is 8 or very high. Clearing tonight and a low of 14. Tomorrow it'll be mainly sunny and 27 with a Humidex of 30. On Monday, sunshine, 25 degrees. Tuesday, cloudy with a small chance of showers and a high of 24. 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
2: From the Provincial News Desk, I'm Judy Peters. The Saskatchewan government is proposing new measures to strengthen impaired driving enforcement across the province. Looking at those measures, here's Estevan's Scott Bolton.
3: The changes would give police more authority to immediately deal with drivers who fail a roadside breath test. Proposed penalties included an immediate driver's license suspension, vehicle impoundment, ignition interlock requirements, impaired driving education courses, and safe driver demerits. Drivers would also face a $1,000 fine for a first offense and a $2,000 fine for any subsequent offense, plus a 30% victim surcharge. Criminal code charges would still apply in serious cases, including collisions causing death, injury, property damage, or when a driver refuses to provide a breath sample. The province says the goal is to make consequences more immediate while helping police spend more time keeping Saskatchewan roads safe.
2: A fuel theft from a gas station and a break-in and copper wire theft at a rural business have police searching for more information. To tell us more, here's Swift Current's Kirsty Hansen.
4: On June 15th, Swift Current Rural RCMP requested the public's assistance in identifying suspects in a white Cadillac SUV who got gas at the Gull Lake Esso on May 31st and left without paying. A photo of the suspect vehicle is on Swift Current Online. RCMP were also called to a break and enter northwest of Gull Lake that saw a computer monitor and copper wiring stolen between May 27th and 30th. Any information can be reported to 310 RCMP or by submitting an anonymous tip to Saskatchewan Crime Stoppers. For Golden West Broadcasting, I'm Kirsty Hansen.
2: The Saskatchewan Public Safety Agency recently held a press release on recent flooding in Saskatchewan. Brian Chartrand, Executive Director of Land Operations, says some active flood areas are simply preparing.
5: Communities wanted to keep those resources there, pumps, hose, sandbaggers, sandbags, and things like that. So again, for our inventory purposes, we need to keep that as an active incident because our resources are still there. So just because they're there doesn't mean there's an actual flooding event per se.
2: Chartrand says they'll clean up those resources once the active flood warning comes off. And that's a look at your provincial news.
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2: A mix of sun and cloud today, high of 29 with a humidex 33. Today's UV index is 8 or very high. Clearing tonight and a low of 14. Tomorrow it'll be mainly sunny and 27 with a humidex of 30. On Monday, sunshine, 25 degrees. Tuesday, cloudy with a small chance of showers and a high of 24. 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
8: A mix of sun and cloud today, high of 29 with a humidex 33. Today's UV index is 8 or very high. Clearing tonight and a low of 14. Tomorrow it'll be mainly sunny and 27 with a humidex of 30. On Monday, sunshine, 25 degrees. Tuesday, cloudy with a small chance of showers and a high of 24. 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
2: A mix of sun and cloud today, high of 29 with a humidex 33. Today's UV index is 8 or very high. Clearing tonight and a low of 14. Tomorrow it'll be mainly sunny and 27 with a humidex of 30. On Monday, sunshine, 25 degrees. Tuesday, cloudy with a small chance of showers and a high of 24. 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

0: Strawberries, fresh strawberries, starting to see the fruits of the labor. Love it. I'm Kenton Dick. We just heard Charlotte Carden with 99 Nights, and we're going to get back to the music shortly.
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1: A mix of sun and cloud today, high of 29 with a humidex 33. Today's UV index is 8 or very high. Clearing tonight and a low of 14. Tomorrow it'll be mainly sunny and 27 with a humidex of 30. On Monday, sunshine, 25 degrees. Tuesday, cloudy with a small chance of showers and a high of 24. 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
7: A mix of sun and cloud today. High of 29 with a Humidex 33. Today's UV index is 8 or very high. Clearing tonight and a low of 14. Tomorrow it'll be mainly sunny and 27 with a Humidex of 30. On Monday, sunshine, 25 degrees. Tuesday, cloudy with a small chance of showers and a high of 24. 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
3: A mix of sun and cloud today. High of 29 with a humidex 33. Today's UV index is 8 or very high. Clearing tonight and a low of 14. Tomorrow it'll be mainly sunny and 27 with a humidex of 30. On Monday, sunshine, 25 degrees. Tuesday, cloudy with a small chance of showers and a high of 24. 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
6: Just a few hits into the countdown, and Hozier wrote his latest album, Unreal, Unearthed, during the lockdown of 2020. But he didn't want to make songs about the pandemic, so instead he focused on the feeling of going through something challenging and making it through to the other side, inspired by the poem Dante's Inferno. Is one of the tracks he made in those sessions. Too Sweet 37.

Happy 4th of July weekend to everybody out there. And let me tell you, it's that little Chico Pitbull, Mr. 305, better said, Mr. Worldwide, checking in, checking out. God bless. It's the biggest radio show on the planet. You heard it here first. That's right. What I want to do right now is I want to feel this moment. I want y'all to feel this moment. This is one of my favorite tracks right here. Feel This Moment, Pitbull and Christina Aguilera.

0: 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Feel this moment. 1840 Extra.
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She worried that feeling secure and stable with another person could threaten her drive to make songs, but she learned from her collaborator, Aaron Dessner, how to dig deeper and to find inspiration from places other than heartbreak. So her upcoming album, Daughter from Hell, is mostly written about chaos she's experienced as a teenager. Here's a lead single, Hit the Wall. It's at 31.

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Well, let's get to Gracie Abrams, happily in a relationship with actor Paul Mescal, which is good news, but she admits the romance has her concerned about

0: Misery. Goo Goo Dolls put it as an 1840 extra this week.
1: Coming up next.
0: And after debuting last week, Pink Panthers and Zara Larsson inch up a spot with this.
2: I'm freezing outside. I feel my skin tight. My coat is inside. While I look up at you.
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8: A mix of sun and cloud today, high of 29 with a humidex 33. Today's UV index is 8 or very high. Clearing tonight and a low of 14. Tomorrow it'll be mainly sunny and 27 with a humidex of 30. On Monday, sunshine, 25 degrees. Tuesday, cloudy with a small chance of showers and a high of 24. 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

0: from Irvine, California. Looking forward to 4th with the fam, cleaning cobwebs off the grill, and I've got to hear Summer by Calvin Harris. Give it to me. Thank you so much.
1: Bye.

0: summer. Calvin Harris, by request for Nick in Orange County, California. Happy 4th, Nick. Thanks for reaching out. You can leave us a talk back too, like he did, over at the American Top 40 channel on the iHeartRadio app. What you do is just type the red microphone, tell us your name, where you're from, and what you want to hear. It's that easy.
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0: 10 hits in the rear view on our way to number one. And Ed Sheeran, in the middle of his Loop tour, we're going to hear about what he loves most about performing across the pond. But first, his opening act, Miles Smith, Stargazing, number 30.

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14: Clearing tonight and a low of 14. Tomorrow it'll be mainly sunny and

0: 27 with a Humidex of 30. On Monday, sunshine, 25 degrees. Tuesday, cloudy with a small chance of showers and a high of 24. 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
4: 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And big changes are coming to the Grammys next year with the addition of new categories and some rule changes for a couple of the biggest awards. I'll tell you what's moving around after 27. Elizabeth Taylor, Taylor Swift.

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0: 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We'll play for in a second. And Madonna's album, Confessions 2, is out this weekend, and the first single is next.
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0: Well, last week we told you about this short film based on Madonna's new album, Confessions 2, which is out this weekend. The story of the visual continues with the music video to her song with Sabrina Carpenter, featuring an appearance from actor Julia Garner. You can check it out. We put it up at AmericanTop40.com. Here's the track, Bring Your Love, 23.

0: The Fate of Ophelia, 21. That's Taylor Swift.
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0: The latest from Teddy Swims is coming up in a few, and Zara Larsson leaps three spaces to land her first top 20 hit. This.
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7: Clearing tonight and a low of 14. Tomorrow it'll be mainly sunny and 27 with a humidex of 30. On Monday, sunshine, 25 degrees. Tuesday, cloudy with a small chance of showers and a high of 24. 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
10: Hey, Ryan, this is Haley in St. Paul, Minnesota. I'm so excited for summer, but I think we got to balance it out with some summertime sadness. Could you please throw in some Lana for me? Thank you.
9: Haley, we work for you. Right now, here's your Lana Del Rey on American Top 40. Thanks for having us on in Minnesota. We appreciate it.

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0: 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Just ahead.
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10: Clearing tonight and a low of 14. Tomorrow it'll be mainly sunny and 27 with a humidex of 30. On Monday, sunshine, 25 degrees. Tuesday, cloudy with a small chance of showers and a high of 24. 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
17: Clearing tonight and a low of 14. Tomorrow, it'll be mainly sunny and 27 with a humidex of 30. On Monday, sunshine, 25 degrees. Tuesday, cloudy with a small chance of showers and a high of 24. 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
4: 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Alcohol use is legal, socially acceptable, and most often enjoyable. 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Where, when, and how much you drink is your responsibility. 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
13: Clearing tonight and a low of 14. Tomorrow it'll be mainly sunny and 27 with a humidex of 30. On Monday, sunshine, 25 degrees. Tuesday, cloudy with a small chance of showers and a high of 24. 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

0: Cars in 1840 on the Verge track. Holly, the band Camino. We just heard Bruno Mars with last week's number two, so that means Olivia Dean has a new challenger for this week's number one. Find out who it is when we reveal the top two in just a few.
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2: Clearing tonight and a low of 14. Tomorrow it'll be mainly sunny and 27 with a humidex of 30. On Monday, sunshine, 25 degrees. Tuesday, cloudy with a small chance of showers and a high of 24. 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
5: 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Jamming this one for Benjamin. Checking us out in Kampala, Uganda. Wants to hear this summer track from Sean and Camila. It's AT40. I Know What You Did Last Summer.

0: know what you did last summer. Shawn Mendes, Camila Cabello in the request spot for Benjamin Count 'Em Down in Uganda. Thank you, Benjamin, for going to AmericanTop40.com.
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0: We are down to the top two. And this next singer grew up as a theater kid. He channeled that passion into how he makes music today. He said the storytelling aspect of musical theater unlocked his creativity, and he even included skits and dramatic scenes in his live show because he wanted his tour to feel more like a play than a concert. And that's part of the reason why Taylor Swift says that somber is the future of music. And here he is with the number two song of the week, Homewrecker.

0: 7 weeks on top for Olivia Dean. So easy. Those are the biggest hits in the country on America's 250th anniversary. Thank you so much for counting them down with us. Enjoy your holiday. And we'll check in with you real soon. Until then, take good care.
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